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And I think to myself, why now? Why me?

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So whatever the need, remember to reach out.

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Try to write you a love song, but it comes out of me. Try to write you a love song.

across the land. The midnight hour is close at hand. Creatures crawl in search of blood to terrorize your neighborhood. And whosoever shall be found without the soul for